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Someone told me to make my heaven here on earth. And I did after a while. And I hurt people because I had stopped believing. Who are you, Lord? 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